Welcome back to She's Country. My name is Emily Harlan. It is time for She's Crushing on She's Country. So Ella Langley, no stranger to breaking records. Her latest, she was in Texas. It set a historic Billboard Hot 100 record by spending 20 weeks at number one. That makes it the longest running non-holiday number one song in the chart's history. The only song ahead of her, Mariah Carey, All I Want for Christmas Is You, at 22 weeks. So if Ella can hang on for a few more weeks, she will.

We still have so much more coming up for you on She's Country. More from Carly Pearce about her brand new album and who is her bestie in the industry, as well as hearing the brand new song that Shania Twain is on. That's all coming up on She's Country.

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7: Asked. Cloudy tonight with lows around 62. Southeast winds 5 to 10 miles per hour. Mainly cloudy tomorrow. Chance of rain showers 79. Partly cloudy skies tomorrow night. Chance of thunderstorms. Lows level off around 63. Storms likely Tuesday. Highs around 84. 78 mainly clear Wednesday. I'm meteorologist Paul Trombley on the Country Moose. Right now, 70.
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listening to She's Country. My name is Emily Harlan. We are talking to Carly Pierce today, and coming up, we'll hear from Carly about who she considers to be her best friend in the industry. That's next right here on She's Country.

We are in the middle of 3 hours of celebrating the incredible women of country music on She's Country. My name is Emily Harlan, and coming up, we're going to take a trip down memory lane with Gretchen Wilson. That's next on She's Country.

0: She's country, celebrating the ladies who bring the soul to country.
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6: Meteorology forecast. Mainly cloudy skies expected tonight with a low of 62. Southeasterly winds 5 to 10 miles per hour. Chance for showers tomorrow. Daytime highs approaching 79. Mainly cloudy skies expected. Chance of thunderstorms tomorrow night. Lows level off around 63. Storms likely Tuesday. High of 84. 78. Mainly sunny Wednesday. I'm meteorologist Paul Trombley on the Country Moose. Right now, 68. Here's your updated weatherology forecast. Mainly cloudy skies expected tonight with a low of 62. Southeasterly winds 5 to 10 miles per hour. Chance for showers tomorrow. Daytime highs approaching 79. Mainly cloudy skies expected. Chance of thunderstorms tomorrow night. Lows level off around 63. Storms likely Tuesday. High of 84. 78. Mainly sunny Wednesday. I'm meteorologist Paul Trombley on the Country Moose. Right now, 68.
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6: Weatherology forecast. Lows around 62 tonight, under mainly cloudy skies, southeasterly winds, 5 to 10 miles per hour. Cloudy skies with a few peaks of sun again tomorrow. Chance for showers. Highs level off around 79. Chance of thunderstorms tomorrow night. Lows around 63. Thunderstorms likely Tuesday. Daytime highs approaching 84. 78, mainly sunny skies Wednesday. I'm meteorologist Paul Fromley on the Country Moose. Currently 68.
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4: Weatherology forecast. Lows around 62 tonight under mainly cloudy skies. Southeasterly winds 5 to 10 miles per hour. Cloudy skies with a few peaks of sun again tomorrow. Chance for showers. Highs level off around 79. Chance of thunderstorms tomorrow night. Lows around 63. Thunderstorms likely Tuesday. Daytime highs approaching 84. 78 mainly sunny skies Wednesday. I'm meteorologist Paul Trombley on the Country Moose. Currently 64.
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5: Here's your updated weatherology forecast.
6: Lows around 62 tonight under mainly cloudy skies. Southeasterly winds 5 to 10 miles per hour. Cloudy skies with a few peaks of sun again tomorrow. Chance for showers. Highs level off around 79. Chance of thunderstorms tomorrow night. Lows around 63. Thunderstorms likely Tuesday. Daytime highs approaching 84. 78 mainly sunny skies Wednesday.
5: I'm meteorologist Paul Trombley on the Country Moose. Currently 68.
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0: We lost innocent lives, witnessed exceptional courage, and saw strangers become neighbors. Today, we remember the nearly 3,000 lost. We remember the firefighters, police officers, first responders, and ordinary people who showed extraordinary bravery. September 11th, 2001. We remember. We honor. We will never forget. 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

Did you know the very first Labor Day took place in New York City on September 5th, 1882, with a march of 10,000 workers? Happy Labor Day. 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We'll be open with regular hours tomorrow from 8 until 4. 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

0: President Grover Cleveland signed an act on June 28, 1894, making Labor Day an official federal holiday. 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
5: 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We lost innocent lives, witnessed exceptional courage, and saw strangers become neighbors. 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We remember. We honor. 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

stations are closed for the Labor Day holiday. The U.S. government chose September instead of May 1st, International Workers' Day, to distance the holiday from the violent Haymarket Affair of 1886 in Chicago. That's a Labor Day fact for you on this Labor Day. We'll be back with our regular hours from 8 to 4 on Tuesday. Happy Labor Day. From your friends at Connoisseur Media. I can

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6: Today we're going to talk about blinds. 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
1: She's more than just a pretty

While it is widely viewed as the unofficial end of summer, the astronomical end of the season actually falls on the autumnal equinox later in September. September 26th this year. Happy Labor Day from Connoisseur Media.

0: You've heard the adage, no white after Labor Day. This old-fashioned rule started in the late 19th and early 20th centuries when wealthy elites packed away their lightweight summer white clothes after returning from vacations. As far as we're concerned, you can wear white after Labor Day. Happy Labor Day from Connoisseur Media.
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3: 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We'll see you at the game.
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stations are closed for the Labor Day holiday. The U.S. government chose September instead of May 1st, International Workers' Day, to distance the holiday from the violent Haymarket Affair of 1886 in Chicago. That's a Labor Day fact for you on this Labor Day. We'll be back with our regular hours from 8 to 4 on Tuesday. Happy Labor Day from your friends at Connoisseur Media.

0: 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Americans eat an estimated 818 hot dogs every second during the peak summer grilling season, running from Memorial Day to Labor Day. 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
3: 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We honor. We will never forget. 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

While it is widely viewed as the unofficial end of summer, the astronomical end of the season actually falls on the autumnal equinox later in September. September 26th this year. Happy Labor Day from Connoisseur Media.

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4: 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Today, we remember the nearly 3,000 lost. We remember the firefighters.

0: President Grover Cleveland signed an act on June 28, 1894, making Labor Day an official federal holiday. Happy Labor Day from all of us here at Connoisseur Media.
1: Here's another.
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2: 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Never forget.
3: 25 years ago, our world changed forever. We lost innocent lives, witnessed exceptional courage, and saw strangers become neighbors. 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September 11th, 2001. We remember. We honor. We will never forget. 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
4: 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We'll see you at the game.
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You've heard the adage, no white after Labor Day. This old-fashioned rule started in the late 19th and early 20th centuries when wealthy elites packed away their lightweight summer white clothes after returning from vacations. As far as we're concerned, you can wear white after Labor Day. Happy Labor Day from Connoisseur Media.

0: You've heard the adage, no white after Labor Day. This old-fashioned rule started in the late 19th and early 20th centuries when wealthy elites packed away their lightweight summer white clothes after returning from vacations. As far as we're concerned, you can wear white after Labor Day. Happy Labor Day from Connoisseur Media.
1: 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September 11th, 2001. We remember. We honor. We will never forget. 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

Did you know the very first Labor Day took place in New York City on September 5th, 1882, with a march of 10,000 workers? Happy Labor Day. 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

0: Brian with Jeffrey Auto Repair here. 25 years later, we remember. We remember the lives lost, the families forever changed, and the heroes who ran toward danger when others were running away. On September 11th, we pause to honor their courage, their sacrifice, and the spirit of unity that brought our nation together. We remember, we honor, and we will never forget. This message is brought to you by Jeffrey Auto Repair in Mason City. Never forget.
1: 25 years ago, our world changed forever. We lost innocent lives, witnessed exceptional courage, and saw strangers become neighbors. Today, we remember the nearly 3,000 lost. We remember the firefighters, police officers, first responders, and ordinary people who showed extraordinary bravery. 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We remember. We honor. We will never forget. 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
1: 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Never forget.
2: 25 years ago, our world changed forever. We lost innocent lives, witnessed exceptional courage, and saw strangers become neighbors. Today, we remember the nearly 3,000 lost. We remember the firefighters, police officers, first responders, and ordinary people who showed extraordinary bravery. September 11th, 2001. We remember. We honor. We will never forget. 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

0: Welcome to Labor Day 2026. You certainly deserve it. I hope you got something delicious going on the grill. And really, just soak up this day for the workers. By the way, if you don't know how we got here, the very first, you know, the beginnings, the birth of Labor Day, I should say, was in 1882 when 10,000 workers in New York City marched out and said, "We're not working today." And then eventually the rest of the country said, "Okay, we'll just do that every year. We'll give them an extra day. Maybe they'll shut up." But, you know, for a while we didn't. That it was only after a brutal nationwide railroad strike and deadly riots that the president at the time, Grover Cleveland, which is not the blue Muppet, I was wrong about that, made Labor Day a federal holiday. So enjoy it, man. It is hard earned. This is, you know, it can be easy to think, oh, Labor Day is cool. The man said, take an extra day off. You earned it. But no, we demanded it. To be honest with you, a lot of people died for Labor Day, which is weird to say. That's how much it takes to get a day off sometimes.
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0: Did you see the latest in the Lindsey Clancy trial? Because, man, just when you thought the drama couldn't get any more tense, they declared a mistrial on Friday, which means that we go back to square one in this whole deal. And the original murder charge still stands, you know, and they can take her right back to court. But because one guy would not do the not guilty or acquit her, he wouldn't agree to anything but guilty. They couldn't get an agreement. They could not get the jury into agreement. And because of that, there's a mistrial, which means the prosecutors now can either retry her or offer her a plea agreement. In the meantime, she is going to be in a state psychiatric hospital. So don't think you've heard the last about this. In fact, I think we're just getting started on the Lindsey Clancy deal.
1: Uh-oh, your furnace pick.
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3: 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We will never forget. 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
3: 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We will never forget. 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

0: Oh, our world changed forever. We lost innocent lives, witnessed exceptional courage, and saw strangers become neighbors. Today, we remember the nearly 3,000 lost. We remember the firefighters, police officers, first responders, and ordinary people who showed extraordinary bravery. September 11th, 2001. We remember. We honor. We will never forget. This remembrance brought to you by Don's Body Shop in Clear Lake.
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Do you know what the Canadians did Labor Day 1st? Yeah, they beat us to the punch by almost 20 years. They started in Toronto in 1872, and we only made it a federal holiday in 1894. But I think we do it way better. Faith Hill now, this is Wild One.

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2: 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We honor. We will never forget. 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

An international team of scientists have won the 2026 Nobel Prize in Physics in the men's bathroom. And I'll tell you more next. First, Gabby Barrett and Charlie Puth, I hope.

0: A huge team of international scientists, including scientists from the University of Waterloo and BYU, have spent the last 10 years in the men's restroom. And I can't judge. I've been in there a while myself, but 10 years is a lot. They were in there trying to tackle one of the biggest problems in men's restrooms, at least in the United States. And that is the urinal splashback. And yes, it is exactly what it sounds like. And no, we don't have to go into too many details for you to understand why it's a problem, right? But it is, okay? And it's because of a couple of different things. And obviously, they're there with measuring tape and charts and graphs and probably laser grids and whatnot. And hopefully a lot of hand sanitizer. And they figured out there's a couple of things. It's the way that the urinals are designed and the angle at which they're used. I'm going to give you a second to put that together. Okay, so here's the issue. The issue is that because of those two things, and physics, it's nearly impossible to not get some splashback, okay? And I want you to know it's a big problem. Roughly 1 million liters of urine are being splashed across American restroom floors every single day. Imagine how gross that is. I mean, I got in trouble in my own house, a few times and had to clean the bathroom very thoroughly. 1 million liters, that is, a day? That's nuts, right? Well, here's the solution, okay? And they figured out if you design the urinal slightly differently, there's a certain like curve they put in the bottom, and that you change the positioning of it on the wall, you can reduce the splashback by up to 95%. And because of this, this group of scientists have won the actual Nobel Prize in Physics. That's the highest level. That's like winning the Super Bowl of science. And can you really brag to your friends about that? You're hanging out with all your scientist buddies and some good-looking scientist gals walk by and you try to impress them. They're like, hey, I won the Nobel Prize. And they say, for in what? What did you win it in? Right. How are you going to answer that?
1: 25 years.
2: 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We remember the lives lost, the families forever changed, and the heroes who ran toward danger when others were running away. 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We remember, we honor, and we will never forget. 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Never forget.
1: 25 years ago, our world changed forever. We lost innocent lives, witnessed exceptional courage, and saw strangers become neighbors. Today, we remember the nearly 3,000 lost. We remember the firefighters, police officers, first responders, and ordinary people who showed extraordinary bravery. September 11th, 2001. We remember. We honor. We will never forget. 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
4: Your State Farm agent in Mason City. Are we addicted to our phones? I was recently at a baseball game and noticed, myself included, we all had our phones in our hands. It made me wonder, how addicted are we? And is this why we text while we drive? The answer I found is absolutely 100% yes. Medical evidence suggests the action of checking our phones creates a happy response in the brain. A recent study showed that more than 90% of those surveyed know that texting while driving is dangerous, but they admit that they do it anyway, and they find ways to rationalize their behavior. 30% even state they can easily do several things at the same time, including check their phone while driving. However, 82% of people that took steps to avoid this behavior found an equal, if not greater, satisfaction from doing so, suggesting that doing the right thing is actually more gratifying. How addicted to your phone are you? And can you take steps to prevent using it while driving? Try it. Try it for one day. See if your life is better or worse. You may save a life that day.
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2: 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Never forget.
3: 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We remember. 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We will never forget. 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

0: New country from Josh Ross. That's Ain't How You Look. And I got plenty more coming up for your Labor Day celebration. Morgan Wallen, Chris Lane's on the way. Congratulations going out to Lainey Wilson, too. She's going to be hosting the 60th annual CMA Awards. That's her third consecutive year, by the way, and her second to do it all by herself.
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1: Weatherology forecast. Daytime highs approaching 79 this afternoon under overcast skies with a slight chance of rain showers. Southeasterly winds 10 to 15 miles per hour. Mainly cloudy skies tonight. Chance of thunderstorms. Lows dip down to about 64. Cloudy skies with a few peaks of sun tomorrow. Chance of thunderstorms. Daytime highs approaching 81. I'm meteorologist Paul Trombley on the Country Moose. Right now, 73.
2: We're back. And so is the reason you're here. Fearless. 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This is...

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1: Meteorology forecast. Cloudy skies with a few peaks of sun this afternoon with highs around 79. Southeasterly winds 10 to 20 miles per hour. Mainly cloudy skies expected tonight. Chance of thunderstorms. Lows level off around 64. Mainly cloudy skies expected tomorrow. Chance of thunderstorms. High temperatures reach up to 81. Upper 70s Wednesday and Thursday. I'm meteorologist Paul Trombley on the Country Moose. Currently 72.
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you hear Kenny Chesney. Do you also want to be on a boat with a rum drink in your hand? Because I certainly do. That's Carry On by Kenny Chesney, Coryell here with George Strait. Check yes or no. It's not.

0: Luke Combs, happy Labor Day. It's Coryell. Days like these are nice because you get a day off. Not always, but sometimes you do. So I hope that is the case for you. I found on Wallet Hub the hardest working states in America because Americans put in more hours at work than people in most countries, really. At number 3, Alaska. Number 2, North Dakota. And number 1, South Dakota, the least hardest working state, Michigan. And if you were wondering where Iowa fell on this list, number 18.
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11: Cloudy skies with a few peaks of sun this afternoon. Daytime highs approaching 79. Winds out of the southeast, 10 to 15 miles per hour. Mainly cloudy skies expected again tonight. Chance of thunderstorms. Lows level off around 64. Cloudy skies expected tomorrow. Chance of thunderstorms. Highs around 81. Upper 70s Wednesday and Thursday. I'm meteorologist Paul Trombley on the Country Moose. Right now, it's 77 degrees.
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1: dated weatherology forecast. Cloudy skies with a few peaks of sun this afternoon. Daytime highs approaching 79. Winds out of the southeast, 10 to 15 miles per hour. Mainly cloudy skies expected again tonight. Chance of thunderstorms. Lows level off around 64. Cloudy skies expected tomorrow. Chance of thunderstorms. Highs around 81. Upper 70s Wednesday and Thursday. I'm meteorologist Paul Trombley on the Country Moose. Right now, it's 77 degrees.
2: 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Unleashing the biggest country hits in the Midwest. 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

0: Woman by Kane Brown. It's Corey L. Happy Labor Day weekend. I hope it's treated you well so far, whether that means extra time to get a nap in or two and clean up around the house, go visit a friend, or if you are still working, we've got a great playlist ahead, including some Travis Tritt on the way in just a few minutes.
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4: This hour from the KGLO Newsroom, I'm Bob Fisher. I'm with Attorney General Brenna Byrd, who's awarded 5 grants totaling more than $1.6 billion to agencies that are helping Iowans with an addiction to opioids or programs that warn of the dangers of an opioid addiction. And includes $317,000 to a Mason City agency. Byrd says it's organizations that are making a big difference to stop the cycle of addiction and to help with prevention and recovery. Manufacturers, distributors, and marketers accused of fueling the opioid epidemic are paying $20 million to the state of Iowa by 2030 as part of a national agreement to settle lawsuits. Byrd says $317,000 from Iowa's Opioid Settlement Fund is going to efforts in North Central Iowa.
5: Cerro Gordo County has a high percentage of drug overdose deaths compared to other Iowa counties, and it's something that they are taking action and care deeply about. Their Department of Health works with the North Iowa Justice Support Program, known as Bridge to Recovery. They meet with inmates in the jail, provide peer-to-peer support and life skills.
4: Samantha Severson of the Cerro Gordo County Department of Public Health says the program's goal is to help inmates from returning to the vicious cycle of an opioid addiction once they've done their time and are released.
6: These people are worthy, they do matter, and there are plenty of opportunities out there for us to help them change their life.
4: Attorney General Byrd is encouraging other organizations to apply for state grants from Iowa's Opioid Settlement Fund. She plans to announce more recipients before the end of the year. Democrat Rob Sand says if he's elected governor, he'll pursue initiatives to speed up the permit process for home builders and to help first-time home buyers. The Iowa Finance Authority awards $2,500 grants to eligible first-time home buyers to cover down payment and closing costs, but the money comes in from the form of a second mortgage with interest. He says that assistance should be interest-free.
7: Problem is there's a bunch of people who might be on the verge of buying, and then as interest rates increase, all of a sudden they're priced out of the market. We could have a little bit more stability in that to prevent that with some assistance from the state to make sure that people can be here and build here.
4: Finance Authority also awards grants to support housing construction, but Sands says the required inspections don't necessarily happen at the same time, as inspections required by Iowa cities. And the Nuclear Energy Task Force, established in January by the governor to evaluate nuclear energy opportunities in the state, has released its recommendations.
8: The recommendations say the state should create a single point of contact within the state to facilitate nuclear energy development activities. The state should then conduct a statewide feasibility study that screens areas for new nuclear development, including technical, commercial, regulatory, and community acceptance. It recommends the state create a nuclear-ready program that provides guidance and support for communities interested in exploring nuclear energy opportunities so they can demonstrate their interest and readiness. It recommends identifying and pursuing state incentives and policy changes that drive nuclear reactor investments, while also coordinating with the federal government decision makers to pursue federal funding. Radio Iowa, I'm Dar Danielson.
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When the Sun Goes Down by Kenny Chesney. He sort of looks after Megan Maroney, who's next. A mentor of sorts in the music industry, which I think is pretty awesome. Am I okay? It's Megan Maroney.

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0: don't we? 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This is Coryell. Next is Garth Brooks. 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

0: moving on.
1: Hate How You Look by Josh Ross. This is Coryell. I love that soon enough, it's going to start looking more and more like fall. We've got the NFL starting in a couple days. It's almost soup season and cozy sweaters. I love how fall feels and looks and really just everything about it. Now that Labor Day is here, before we know it, it'll be Halloween too. So you might want to start thinking about your costumes.
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7: Weatherology Forecast. Mainly cloudy skies expected tonight with a chance of thunderstorms. Lows level off around 64. Winds out of the southeast, 10 to 15 miles per hour. Overcast skies tomorrow. Chance of thunderstorms. Daytime highs approaching 81. Cloudy skies tomorrow night. Chance for storms. Lows around 63. Upper 70s Wednesday and Thursday. I'm meteorologist Paul Trombley on the Country Moose. Currently 77.
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This is Corey L. Make sure you stream us online. If you want to get your favorite songs wherever, whenever, it's just another opportunity to not miss out. Famous friends Chris Young and Kane Brown. My

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5: Here's your updated weatherology forecast. Mainly cloudy skies expected tonight with a chance of thunderstorms. Lows level off around 64. Winds out of the southeast, 10 to 15 miles per hour. Overcast skies tomorrow. Chance of thunderstorms. Daytime highs approaching 81. Cloudy skies tomorrow night. Chance for storms. Lows around 63. Upper 70s Wednesday and Thursday. I'm meteorologist Paul Trombley on the Country Moose. Currently 77.
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0: don't mind being by you one bit. It's Coryell. Thank you for spending some of Labor Day with me. That was Luke Combs. And, you know, he's hitting the road. So make sure you go to lukecombs.com to see where he'll be, because it's only like a dozen shows or so. Thanks for hanging out. Don't forget, you can also stream us online. Coming up in a few minutes, Leanne Womack.
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0: 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The grass, trees, and dew, how I just hate you. Please turn those headlights around. 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